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Wrong. 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

0: 1079 International Vibes. Oh, man, yo, Shine, yo, is officially going on tour with Barrington Levy and Lil C's, man. And, you know, in a post, Shine said that he had to take a break to wait until Barrington Levy's schedule was clear to make sure that the fans all over the world get to see one of the most legendary rap and reggae collaborations ever live on stage, man. And, yo, I think this is really dope. And I'm glad Shine made it a point to make sure that Barrington Levy will physically be there to perform it and not just have like the vocals in the background. You know what I mean, Kirk?
1: When I saw the post, I bought tickets instantly. I think Barrington Levy is the person I'm going to see low key, but no offense, Shine, but you know, I have never gotten a chance to see him live, and this is my chance, and I'm not missing it. And if you want to see the dates, I posted the post on my Twitter and threads at Crockmaster with a K.
0: Yo, man, definitely big up Shine, big up Barrington Levy, man. And you don't know, a few minutes from now, yo, more True More Vibes on the way right there on ATL's Dominic Pop Station.
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in a mirror in a bathroom, can't believe I'm this. 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
2: And you would see him DJ parties. You could just stand across the room and watch him DJ. And he's an interactive DJ. So he's talking and he's calling to the people in at the party to do things. And he's playing songs that's making them want to do it more and more and more. And he takes a party and he turns it into a frenzy, like just a DJ. And he's like, I'm like watching this dude because I party a lot back then. And I'm like, this dude got that it. And he puts out a little single. That Who You With, and it's just a bunch of chants. Who You With, Kid Crunk, to the flow, and it's like jamming. I'm like, this dude has got something. So I'm always in tune with things that, you know, good music, things that make great songs, make a song great. And Lil Jon and Jazzy Faye grabbed my attention when I lived in Atlanta when I first moved out here. And Jazzy Faye has the funky music with the singing hooks, and right. It's just the subjects. These guys are producers. And they come in the studio with the idea, with the beat already, what the hook's gonna be. And I'm like, I want to be around these people, man. So I'm like, I'm always like, you know, like about beat makers, somebody like, I can send you a beat pack. Mm-hmm. The beats are cool. I can make a song with some beats, but I like working with producers that are like, no, I did a song with Jazzy Faye and I'm rapping and doing my verse. And he's like, take those same words, but say them like this. And then all of a sudden the song gets better.
3: I love that.
2: And just to have those kind of people believe in you, you're like, I'm a platinum artist. Why am I, you know, thinking Lil Jon is so great? But I can see it. You can see it. You can see it.
3: Well, Too Short, thank you so much for coming by the Morning Hustle Show. 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Thank you. Morning Hustle Show, Too Short.
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2: Connect, I doubt that he's gonna want her now. Even if she's gonna try a little funny stuff, he never tried to connect with her. She's always been trying to connect with him.
3: Right. Well, you know, it's funny, man, because even what she said about the parent-teacher conferences and the lines of communication, I mean, she could very easily just set it up so all the communication goes through her.
2: Maybe
3: from
2: she's
3: this
2: busy.
3: Particular class.
2: Maybe she got a job that's very, you know, what's the word I'm looking for? Demanding.
3: Just demanding, yeah. I mean, yeah.
2: Well, and then my thing is this, right? Say she just want to be spiteful because the guy don't want her. Now she failing a kid, treating the kid differently. I wouldn't want my child in that class at all.
4: Yeah, she got to, I'll put it like this. If it was the other way around and my wife, ex, is teaching my son or my daughter and he's been reaching out to my wife.
3: Yeah.
4: No, switch that class.
2: That's weird.
3: That is kind of weird.
4: You know what I'm saying?
3: He could be doing something like whispering in the kid's ear. You know I'm supposed to be your dad.
4: Yeah, nah. You got to. Yeah, we going to have to switch that class, man. I'm sorry.
3: You know I'm supposed to be your mother.
4: Because it's just too much history behind it. Nah,
2: you know what your daddy used to call me,
4: right?
2: They used to call me Cola.
3: For a minute, I thought you was mine.
2: Get what I'm saying?
4: So, you know what I'm saying?
2: Don't play with my child either. Like, I would never let. So I don't let people play with my nieces and nephews. So I can only imagine if it was my child. But at the same time, what if this is really like a good teacher in a class that she needs and belongs in? You know, some teachers are exceptional, you know, and they do have a lot of students that champion some of these teachers. But it's just a history, and you know her too.
3: All right, Hustlers, what do you think, man? Should they move the daughter to a different classroom, or is Tracy just tripping and being a little insecure about the situation? 866-HUSTLE-8, 866-487-8538.
2: They live in
3: Let's
2: a small
3: a
2: town,
3: hustler.
2: Ain't it?
3: I guess so.
4: I mean, a lot of my friends go back and teach at my high school. Like, they got a few friends that still... Mm. And we went to high school. They'll go back to the high school that they, you know, went to.
2: Y'all need to move.
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No, she thinks she me when she driving the sport. Real over everything, I'm the enforce. Lit up the city when I got a torch. I went and got it, I didn't have a choice. I'm from the dirty, we took the north. Step on the, I can't show no remorse. 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Yeah, Mrs. Trendsetter, whatever she do, they bite.

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1: Hey, it's my Asia Simone here. 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

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Do you know how much money that really is? We're talking about a billion.

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2: 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Enjoy Southern Soul with

0: Spinach. Spinach. Spinach. It's Young Miami. Congratulations to Incognito and DJ Mrs. for having the biggest show in the city. Posted on the corner, period.
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I'm live on that radio. Turn me up, turn me up, turn me up. First day back to school for a lot of counties. We definitely gonna double salute them, of course. Holiday season, y'all. We back in the building. I got tickets to go see the one and only Black. He's live at the fabulous Coca-Cola Roxy, November 15th. So if you're a Black fan, you rock with my boy. You definitely want these tickets. You know somebody who really, really, really enjoys his music. Definitely call up when you hear all seven records. So let's start the countdown on Atlanta's One Hip Hop Station. It's Hot 107.9.

Atlanta's on Hip Hop Station, Hot 107.9, Holiday's Hot 7 and 7. That was the number 6 record right there. California girls all around the world. Shout out to all the California girls out there. But, of course, you know we love all our Georgia peaches. That's Future right there holding it down. On the countdown, you write all 7 records down. You're going to see the one and only Black live at the Coca-Cola Roxy. It's going to be the movie in there. Let's get to the number 5 record. 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